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4: From the capital city, I'm Grace Dumas, and here are the stories we're following this hour.
5: Republican lawmakers are advancing efforts to permanently repeal the federal roadless rule, a move that could have major implications for Alaska's Tongass National Forest. A Senate committee voted on Wednesday to include a repeal of the 2001 roadless rule in wildfire legislation. The rule restricts new road construction in national forests, including more than 9 million acres of the Tongass. Alaska Senator Lisa Murkowski supported the measure, arguing the rule has long hindered development in Alaska.
6: The vast majority of the American citizens said they wanted to have the roadless rule in place because who doesn't like seeing their forest protected from industrial scale development, right? For hunting, fishing, recreation, tourism, subsistence here in particular in Southeast Alaska. So you go from 2001 where they had 600 public meetings, 30 in Alaska, to actually having zero anywhere in the nation. Just goes to tell you, I mean, the writing's on the wall when it comes to what the federal government's trying to do here.
5: That was Nathan Newcomer of Southeast Alaska Conservation Council. Murkowski says repealing it could help communities access renewable energy projects, including hydropower. But conservation groups dispute this claim.
6: Given that the public has resoundingly said, I mean, when the notice of intent, when was that was published last fall, and they gave us 3 weeks to comment, it was over 625,000 people commented on that. 99% of the people said, keep the roadless rule in place. When do we have 99% of agreement on anything in this country? So it's baffling, to be quite frank with you. Why would they want to get rid of something where clearly, especially people out in the Western United States and here in Alaska, love our outdoors. Like, this is where we make our living. Why do people come up here on cruise ships every year? Why do they come here? Because of where we live. And to see this beautiful forest opened up to extraction, large-scale extraction, makes absolutely zero sense.
5: Southeast Alaska Conservation Council says the roadless rule already allows utility and hydropower projects in some cases. The group points to projects near Ketchikan and Sitka that moved forward under existing regulations. The debate comes as the U.S. Department of Agriculture is separately pursuing an administrative rollback of the rule. Supporters say repeal would provide greater flexibility for development, but opponents warn it could weaken protections for one of the world's largest and only fully intact temperate rainforests. The Senate bill now heads to the full chamber for consideration. Alaska lawmakers meeting in special session have advanced legislation aimed at moving along discussed North Slope natural gas pipeline closer to reality. The House Finance Committee approved House Bill 381, which would largely replace state and local property taxes on pipeline infrastructure with a new revenue system tied to the amount of gas flowing through the project. Supporters say high property taxes have been a major obstacle to construction. The proposal backs a plan led by the Glen Farne Group and the state-owned Alaska Gas Line Development Corporation to build an 800-mile pipeline from Prudhoe Bay to Cook Inlet, where natural gas would be liquefied for export. Some representatives called the project potentially transformational, comparing its significance to the construction of the Trans-Alaska Pipeline in the 1970s. Supporters say the project would provide affordable energy, lower gas prices, and generate long-term revenue for the state. The bill now heads to the House floor. Lawmakers must pass a final version before the special session ends on June 19th. A Petersburg man running for U.S. Senate is pushing back against a state investigation into his candidacy, calling it unfounded and politically motivated. Dan J. Sullivan is challenging incumbent U.S. Senator Dan Sullivan in the Republican primary. The shared name has triggered complaints from Republicans and prompted Alaska's Division of Elections to open an investigation into whether the campaign was filed in a way intended to confuse voters. Lieutenant Governor Nancy Dahlstrom, Alaska's top election official, said in a letter that the state is reviewing, quote, credible allegations the candidacy may have been coordinated with another campaign. She has requested detailed responses about the challenge challenger's campaign design, funding, and affiliations. The incumbent senator and the National Republican Senatorial Committee have accused the challenger of mimicking campaign materials and misleading voters, claims the challenger denies. He says his campaign branding is based on Alaska imagery and his candidacy is legitimate and compliant with election law. The candidate says he plans to remain in the race and may pursue legal action if the state attempts to remove him from the ballot ahead of the August primary. Now you're up to date with News of the North. I'm Grace Dumas.
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1: Juno weather for America's most beautiful capital city.
2: Sunshine today with a high temperature in the mid-60s and a very light northwest wind. Clouds begin to move our way tonight. Our low will be in the upper 40s. And we have a disturbance coming in on Saturday that will produce some precipitation. Showers by late morning with a high around 63. Occasional rain through Saturday night. Our low in the low 50s. And wet weather on Sunday with a high 65. Our next weather update is in less than 30 minutes. This is Juno Media Center meteorologist Dan Holliday.
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0: weather for America's most beautiful capital city.
1: Sunshine today with a high temperature in the mid-60s and a very light northwest wind. Clouds begin to move our way tonight. Our low will be in the upper 40s. And we have a disturbance coming in on Saturday that will produce some precipitation. Showers by late morning with a high around 63. Occasional rain through Saturday night. Our low in the low 50s. And wet weather on Sunday with a high 65. Our next weather update is in less than 30 minutes. This is Juno Media Center meteorologist Dan Holliday.
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2: From the capital city, I'm Grace Dumas, and here are the stories we're following this hour.
3: Republican lawmakers are advancing efforts to permanently repeal the federal roadless rule, a move that could have major implications for Alaska's Tongass National Forest. A Senate committee voted on Wednesday to include a repeal of the 2001 roadless rule in wildfire legislation. The rule restricts new road construction in national forests, including more than 9 million acres of the Tongass. Alaska Senator Lisa Murkowski supported the measure, arguing the rule has long hindered development in Alaska.
4: The vast majority of the American citizens said they wanted to have the roadless rule in place because who doesn't like seeing their forests protected from industrial scale development, right? For hunting, fishing, recreation, tourism, subsistence here in particular in Southeast Alaska.

0: So you go from 2001, where they had 600 public meetings, 30 in Alaska, to actually having zero anywhere in the nation. Just goes to tell you, I mean, the writing's on the wall when it comes to what the federal government's trying to do here.
1: That was Nathan Newcomer of Southeast Alaska Conservation Council. Murkowski says repealing it could help communities access renewable energy projects, including hydropower. But conservation groups dispute this claim.
0: Given that the public has resoundingly said, I mean, when the notice of intent was published last fall, and they gave us 3 weeks to comment, it was over 625,000 people commented on that. 99% of the people said, keep the roadless rule in place. When do we have 99% of agreement on anything in this country? So it's baffling, to be quite frank with you. Why would they want to get rid of something where clearly, especially people out in the Western United States and here in Alaska, love our outdoors. Like, this is where we make our living. Why do people come up here on cruise ships every year? Why do they come here? Because of where we live. And to see this beautiful forest opened up to extraction, large-scale extraction, makes absolutely zero sense.
1: Southeast Alaska Conservation Council says the roadless rule already allows utility and hydropower projects in some cases. The group points to projects near Ketchikan and Sitka that moved forward under existing regulations. The debate comes as the U.S. Department of Agriculture is separately pursuing an administrative rollback of the rule. Supporters say repeal would provide greater flexibility for development, but opponents warn it could weaken protections for one of the world's largest and only fully intact temperate rainforests. The Senate bill now heads to the full chamber for consideration. Alaska lawmakers meeting in special session have advanced legislation aimed at moving along discussed North Slope natural gas pipeline closer to reality. The House Finance Committee approved House Bill 381, which would largely replace state and local property taxes on pipeline infrastructure with a new revenue system tied to the amount of gas flowing through the project. Supporters say high property taxes have been a major obstacle to construction. The proposal backs a plan led by the Glen Farne Group and the state-owned Alaska Gas Line Development Corporation to build an 800-mile pipeline from Prudhoe Bay to Cook Inlet, where natural gas would be liquefied for export. Some representatives called the project potentially transformational, comparing its significance to the construction of the Trans-Alaska Pipeline in the 1970s. Supporters say the project would provide affordable energy, lower gas prices, and generate long-term revenue for the state. The bill now heads to the House floor. Lawmakers must pass a final version before the special session ends on June 19th. A Petersburg man running for U.S. Senate is pushing back against a state investigation into his candidacy, calling it unfounded and politically motivated. Dan J. Sullivan is challenging incumbent U.S. Senator Dan Sullivan in the Republican primary. The shared name has triggered complaints from Republicans and prompted Alaska's Division of Elections to open an investigation into whether the campaign was filed in a way intended to confuse voters. Lieutenant Governor Nancy Dahlstrom, Alaska's top election official, said in a letter that the state is reviewing, quote, credible allegations the candidacy may have been coordinated with another campaign. She has requested detailed responses about the challenger's campaign design, funding, and affiliations. The incumbent senator and the National Republican Senatorial Committee have accused the challenger of mimicking campaign materials and misleading voters, claims the challenger denies. He says his campaign branding is based on Alaska imagery and his candidacy is legitimate and compliant with election law. The candidate says he plans to remain in the race and may pursue legal action if the state attempts to remove him from the ballot ahead of the August primary. Now you're up to date with News of the North. I'm Grace Dumas.
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3: Dry weather tonight. The wet weather returns later Saturday. Partly to mostly cloudy sky and overnight low will drop down into the upper 40s. Widely scattered showers possible on Saturday, so we will see some dry hours in between the raindrops, the temperature in the low to mid 60s. Saturday night, we'll see some late night showers, low 50s, and then a 50-50 chance of showers on Sunday, a high near 65. Showers again Monday with a high closer to 60. Our next weather update in less than 30 minutes. This is Juno Media Center meteorologist Sally Russell.
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1: I'm Mary Paltola. I grew up in three tiny villages before we moved to the big city, Bethel. Right now, there are families in that region hauling jerry jugs of fuel because they can't afford a delivery. 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I approve this message because it's time to show D.C. what Alaska First looks like.
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1: Dry weather tonight. The wet weather returns later Saturday. Partly to mostly cloudy sky, and overnight low will drop down into the upper 40s. Widely scattered showers possible on Saturday, so we will see some dry hours in between the raindrops, the temperature in the low to mid 60s. Saturday night, we'll see some late night showers, low 50s, and then a 50-50 chance of showers on Sunday, a high near 65. Showers again Monday with a high closer to 60. Our next weather update in less than 30 minutes. This is Juno Media Center meteorologist Sally Russell.
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You're gonna give her all your heart. Then she'll tear your own.

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Then she'll leave you.

Tim McGraw. In a roundabout way, sort of answered a letter from Lainey Wilson. Apparently, she sent him this letter when she was just a little kid about how much she loved country music and she was going to be a country star someday. You know, they're both from Louisiana. Well, he didn't see it, but he responded back just now as though he had gotten the letter and just encouraged her. You just keep doing what you're doing. Here's Martina and Blessed.

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0: One of my all-time favorite songwriters, Jordan Davis. Saw some really great pictures of him with some really cool dogs. Part of that whole Mutt Nation thing that Miranda was doing. She had a bunch of her favorite country stars and friends posing with dogs, supporting, you know, shelters all over the country, raising money. More on the way with Patty and Chris.
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2: Dry weather tonight. The wet weather returns later Saturday. Partly to mostly cloudy sky and overnight low will drop down into the upper 40s. Widely scattered showers possible on Saturday, so we'll see some dry hours in between the raindrops, the temperature in the low to mid 60s. Saturday night, we'll see some late night showers, low 50s, and then a 50-50 chance of showers on Sunday, a high near 65. Showers again Monday with a high closer to 60. Our next weather update in less than 30 minutes. This is Juneau Media Center meteorologist Sally Russell.
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0: Chris Jansen, me and beer. He's one of those guys that a lot of artists will say is very encouraging. 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

0: Luke Combs, who's one of those artists who signed up to pay tribute to Alan Jackson, coming up June 27th. Big special is going to be on NBC. A lot of artists are signed up for that one. I can't even imagine who's going to be singing which Alan Jackson songs. Patty, in a minute.
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2: Dry weather tonight. The wet weather returns later Saturday. Partly to mostly cloudy sky and overnight low will drop down into the upper 40s. Widely scattered showers possible on Saturday, so we'll see some dry hours in between the raindrops, the temperature in the low to mid 60s. Saturday night, we'll see some late night showers, low 50s, and then a 50-50 chance of showers on Sunday, a high near 65. Showers again Monday with a high closer to 60. Our next weather update in less than 30 minutes. This is Juno Media Center meteorologist Sally Russell.
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1: The work week had its turn. 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Welcome to the weekend on Taku 105, Juno's Country Home.

Clint Black, Killing Time. Carrie Underwood says when it's time for her to do a show, she knows once this song starts playing, the audience is ready to sing along. They sing to this one probably with their loudest voice, and she gets a kick out of it. Here's a song called Before He Cheats.

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0: It's Luke Bryan, who says he hasn't been officially asked yet to go back and be a judge for the next season of American Idol, but says, yeah, he's up for it. Sure, he'll clear his schedule. Alan Jackson in a minute and Dilly Currington.
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2: Dry weather tonight. The wet weather returns later Saturday. Partly to mostly cloudy sky and overnight low will drop down into the upper 40s. Widely scattered showers possible on Saturday, so we'll see some dry hours in between the raindrops, the temperature in the low to mid 60s. Saturday night, we'll see some late night showers, low 50s, and then a 50-50 chance of showers on Sunday, a high near 65. Showers again Monday with a high closer to 60. Our next weather update in less than 30 minutes. This is Juno Media Center meteorologist Sally Russell.
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0: Tucker Wetmore, who couldn't be any busier. He has dates all the way through, like, almost Thanksgiving. This weekend, he'll be in Maryland and Virginia. I've got more of your favorites on the way next, including music from Kane Brown and Brett Eldridge.
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1: It's John Party. John Party, you said one of his favorite shows so far this spring was in London playing at the Royal Albert Hall. He said where they went nuts over country music. Dierks Bentley on the way.
2: Juno weather for America's most beautiful capital city.
3: Dry weather tonight. The wet weather returns later Saturday. Partly to mostly cloudy sky, and overnight low will drop down into the upper 40s. Widely scattered showers possible on Saturday, so we'll see some dry hours in between the raindrops, the temperature in the low to mid 60s. Saturday night, we'll see some late night showers, low 50s, and then a 50-50 chance of showers on Sunday, a high near 65. Showers again Monday with a high closer to 60. Our next weather update in less than 30 minutes. 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

Blake Shelton and Old Red here inside the saloon. I love the fact that Blake Shelton uses his social media accounts these days, like TikTok and Facebook, just to share videos of him sitting up in the tractor as he works on the farm. He was out checking on his beans and corn the other day. Hi there, Rich Cassidy. Finally Friday. The party is underway. Thank you for hanging. On the way, Ella Langley, Morgan Wallen, Kenny with those American kids, and Diamond Rio. Here he is in a week or two.

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Yelling dog school bus, kicking up red dust, kicking a

0: Ella Langley, Morgan Wallen here inside RC Social Saloon. Their latest duet called I Can't Love You Anymore. Hang out for Vince Gill with I Still Believe in You. Country newcomer Josh Ross, Hate How You Look. We'll throw in Lady A Bartender. And as always, if there is something we can get on the jukebox for you, we'd love to hear from you. Hit us up on our Facebook page at RC Social Saloon. The weekend is finally here. Let's get it going, shall we?
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2: Dry weather tonight. The wet weather returns later Saturday. Partly to mostly cloudy sky and overnight low will drop down into the upper 40s. Widely scattered showers possible on Saturday, so we'll see some dry hours in between the raindrops, the temperature in the low to mid 60s. Saturday night, we'll see some late night showers, low 50s, and then a 50-50 chance of showers on Sunday, a high near 65. Showers again Monday with a high closer to 60. Our next weather update in less than 30 minutes. This is Juno Media Center meteorologist Sally Russell.
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0: Look, moving on. Josh Ross, Hate How You Look here inside the saloon. That's his latest. Brett Eldridge on the way. We were talking about Brett Eldridge about a week or two back. I can't remember. A couple of weeks ago anyway. When I couldn't believe I hadn't heard from Brett Eldridge in a while, so I made a few calls to friends of mine that work in country music, and I did not know this, that Brett Eldridge has all but just walked away from his record deal, not wanting to record country music anymore, wanting to lean more in an AC and pop world. But of course, he is still very successful with the country music fans and the big songs he did release, and of course, his annual Christmas tour. We will hear from Brett Eldridge, Kane Brown, and Brooks and Dunn next.
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0: Kane Brown, his latest woman here inside the Saloon Hangout. The Friday party rolls on. We'll hear music from Jason Aldean, his latest. Sawyer Brown, a very interesting thing I found out about Mark Miller of Sawyer Brown. You may have saw this too, scrolling on social media. I'll tell you all about it. Also, Florida Georgia Line, Riley Green, and Gary Allen. Come on back.
1: Juno weather for America's most beautiful capital city.
2: Dry weather tonight. The wet weather returns later Saturday. Partly to mostly cloudy sky, and overnight low will drop down into the upper 40s. Widely scattered showers possible on Saturday, so we'll see some dry hours in between the raindrops, the temperature in the low to mid 60s. Saturday night, we'll see some late night showers, low 50s, and then a 50-50 chance of showers on Sunday, a high near 65. Showers again Monday with a high closer to 60. Our next weather update in less than 30 minutes. 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

Pam Tillis, Don't Tell Me What to Do, here inside the saloon. Riley Green on the way with his latest called Change My Mind. How about the great Black Hawk? And every once in a while, hi there, Rich Cassidy. Hope you had a wonderful week and you're ready to relax and unwind a little bit this weekend. Hopefully you can do that and crank up your favorite tunes like Gary Allen. Here is Life Ain't Always Beautiful.

Sometimes it's just plain hard. 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

0: Rhonda Green, Changed My Mind, here inside the saloon. His latest, I'll Catch Him on the Way with Small Town Saturday Night. Number one for Parmalee and Cowgirl. We'll throw in Florida Georgia Line with Cruz. And coming up, we're going to hear from Sawyer Brown. But before we get there, I'm going to tell you a very interesting tidbit I learned about Mark Miller of Sawyer Brown just yesterday.
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2: Dry weather tonight. The wet weather returns later Saturday. Partly to mostly cloudy sky, and overnight low will drop down into the upper 40s. Widely scattered showers possible on Saturday, so we'll see some dry hours in between the raindrops, the temperature in the low to mid 60s. Saturday night, we'll see some late night showers, low 50s, and then a 50-50 chance of showers on Sunday, a high near 65. Showers again Monday with a high closer to 60. Our next weather update in less than 30 minutes. 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

0: cowgirl. Number one for Parmalee, that is Cowgirl here inside the saloon. So I was scrolling social media yesterday and caught one of the latest episodes of the Cody Jinks podcast where he was interviewing Mark Miller of Sawyer Brown, and it was a snippet of him talking about his early days in Nashville and being a demo singer. If you don't know what a demo singer is, you would get paid to sing songs that then they would pitch to artists to record. Mark Miller made a pretty good living singing on a lot of demos, and one of the very first demos he ever sang when he got to Nashville was a little song called Tennessee Whiskey. George Jones would go on to hear that demo tape of Mark Miller, Sawyer Brown, singing Tennessee Whiskey, and go on to record his own version.
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0: Jason Aldean, Don't Tell on Me, here inside the Saloon. His latest hangout music on the way from Conway, those tight-fitting jeans. Luke Combs, number one, Sleepless in a Hotel Room. Kenny, John Party, we'll throw in the latest number one from Ella Langley. And Toby Keith, you can't have a Friday party without the big dog daddy. Come on.
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2: Dry weather tonight. The wet weather returns later Saturday. Partly to mostly cloudy sky and overnight low will drop down into the upper 40s. Widely scattered showers possible on Saturday, so we will see some dry hours in between the raindrops, the temperature in the low to mid 60s. Saturday night, we'll see some late night showers, low 50s, and then a 50-50 chance of showers on Sunday, a high near 65. Showers again Monday with a high closer to 60. Our next weather update in less than 30 minutes. 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

Ain't nothing wrong with that radio, especially when you got it cranked up here inside RC Social Saloon. No cover charge, no closing time. You can hang out as long as you'd like to. Hi there, Rich Cassidy. Hey, if you love the history of country music and stories behind the greatest country songs of all time, we share brand new videos each and every day on our Facebook and TikTok page. It's called Cassidy Country. We invite you to come along. Here's Toby.

0: That is the most recent number one from Ella Langley, what is sure to be one of many in her career that has just exploded over the last 10 months or so. That is Be Her. On the way, Conway Twitty in those tight-fitting jeans. Number one from Luke Combs with Sleepless in a Hotel Room, and Eric Church with his very first number one, Drink in My Hand. Come on back.
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2: Dry weather tonight. The wet weather returns later Saturday. Partly to mostly cloudy sky and overnight low will drop down into the upper 40s. Widely scattered showers possible on Saturday, so we'll see some dry hours in between the raindrops. The temperature in the low to mid 60s. Saturday night, we'll see some late night showers, low 50s, and then a 50-50 chance of showers on Sunday, a high near 65. Showers again Monday with a high closer to 60. Our next weather update in less than 30 minutes. This is Juno Media Center meteorologist Sally Russell.
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0: Luke Combs, Sleepless in a Hotel Room, here inside RC's Social Saloon. Minutes ago, we heard from Eric Church. You'll be happy to know, if you are a Church Choir fan, which you probably already found out, that he is going to be releasing a brand new book sometime the first part of next year. The book will be revolve around, I should say, his commencement speech he gave at the University of North Carolina about how you should view your life as strings on a guitar.
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0: Bailey Zimmerman and Chevy Silverado here inside RC Social Saloon. Alan Jackson on the way with It Must Be Love. Cody Johnson and The Fall, his latest. Also, Wynonna Judd, who has a brand new album coming out. I don't know if it came out today or not. I'm going to have to double check, but I know that it's going to be very soon. Wynonna's brand new album, first new album in over 10 years. And we'll throw in Brad Paisley. Thank you so much for hanging out inside the saloon. Hang on.
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2: Dry weather tonight. The wet weather returns later Saturday. Partly or mostly cloudy sky and overnight low will drop down into the upper 40s. Widely scattered showers possible on Saturday, so we will see some dry hours in between the raindrops, the temperature in the low to mid 60s. Saturday night, we'll see some late night showers, low 50s, and then a 50-50 chance of showers on Sunday, a high near 65. Showers again Monday with a high closer to 60. Our next weather update in less than 30 minutes. This is Juneau Media Center meteorologist Sally Russell.
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0: 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I'd settle for a slow down.
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I get to cry to Barbara Walters when things don't go my way. And I get community service

Brad Paisley, celebrity here inside RC Social Saloon with Alan Jackson on the way, and It Must Be Love, the old Don Williams classic. Cody Johnson lined up. We'll throw in George Strait, Morgan Wallen, and Blake Shelton. And speaking of Alan Jackson, of course, the final farewell concert going to be happening on June 27th, and the celebrity list of performers and those scheduled to be on stage with him continues to grow. We'll talk a little bit about that in a minute. Now, why don't you? Here is No One Else on Earth.

0: Cody Johnson, number one, The Fall, here inside the Saloon. He'll have a brand new album in our hands yet later this year, the reigning ACM Entertainer of the Year. And it's a pretty good driver's seat that Cody Johnson is in, winning the Entertainer of the Year, because typically, if you win the Entertainer of the Year from one of the major awards, CMA or ACM, that pretty much puts you in the driver's seat for the following awards, the ones that come next, which means coming up later this fall in 2026 will be the CMA Awards. And I imagine, I don't know this for a fact, but I imagine Cody Johnson will be nominated for Entertainer of the Year. He just might be the cowboy to beat.
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2: Dry weather tonight. The wet weather returns later Saturday. Partly to mostly cloudy sky, and overnight low will drop down into the upper 40s. Widely scattered showers possible on Saturday, so we'll see some dry hours in between the raindrops, the temperature in the low to mid 60s. Saturday night, we'll see some late night showers, low 50s, and then a 50-50 chance of showers on Sunday, a high near 65. Showers again Monday with a high closer to 60. Our next weather update in less than 30 minutes. This is Juno Media Center meteorologist Sally Russell.
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2: Wouldn't trade this Tyler for a stone cold $1 million. My green all comes blue collar, and I'm all good with that. This world's been

0: Morgan Wallen and Don't We here inside the Saloon. Alan Jackson will perform the final concert of his career at the Nissan Stadium, the old Nissan Stadium, home of the Tennessee Titans, coming up here on June 27th. You may know that the Tennessee Titans are building a brand new Nissan Stadium for next football year. But Alan will be performing for the very last time at the Nissan Stadium. That will be it. No more concerts from Alan Jackson, saying that he is riding off into the sunset and he is going to officially retire, spending his time as a father, a husband, and a grandfather, saying he had such a wonderful career and many of his all-time favorite celebrity country music friends going to be joining him for that special night.
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0: His 10th number one, that is Jordan Davis saying, turn this truck around. He actually has 11 number ones if you count the number one he had with Thomas Rhett. But as a solo artist, he has had 10 of those bad boys. He is certainly on the way. Stick around, full hour of country lined up and ready to go on the way. Tomorrow, of course, we will kick open the swinging doors tomorrow afternoon here inside the saloon. You can always hit us up on our Facebook page at RC Social Saloon if there is something we can get on the jukebox for you. And remember, if you love learning about the history of country music and stories behind the greatest country songs of all time, join us each and every day on our Facebook and our TikTok. 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
1: Juno weather for America's most beautiful capital city.
2: Dry weather tonight. The wet weather returns later Saturday. Partly to mostly cloudy sky and overnight low will drop down into the upper 40s. Widely scattered showers possible on Saturday, so we will see some dry hours in between the raindrops, the temperature in the low to mid 60s. Saturday night, we'll see some late night showers, low 50s, and then a 50-50 chance of showers on Sunday, a high near 65. Showers again Monday with a high closer to 60. Our next weather update in less than 30 minutes. 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

You know what? I believe I take even a little bit less on my paycheck if I make a living that way. You know, it's Clay Walker, Charlie Derrick, kicking off hour one of the show here tonight. Appreciate y'all joining me. Got some good stuff on the way. As a matter of fact, it's one of my favorites from Eddie Rabbit on Second Thought coming up here next. But right now, how about a little Sugar Land?

0: You know, listen, just like everybody else, I just love him. But I really, really, really, really, really love that new song from him, Be By You, Luke Combs. And one of his latest, you know, you got to where all these artists are releasing so many songs back to back that you can't say, well, that's his newest. You have to say that's one of his newest. But his latest of his newest, Luke Combs and Be By You, Charlie Derrick here. Tell you who else I love, Patti Loveless, Blame It On Your Heart, coming up next.
1: Juno weather for America's most beautiful capital city.
2: Rain chances will be back on the increase for the weekend and into the beginning of our new week. Partly to mostly cloudy sky through the early morning. We drop down just shy of 50. Later today, clouds, a chance of some wet weather, or high in the low to mid 60s. Tonight, clouds and showers, an overnight low into the low 50s. 50-50 chance of showers on Sunday, a high near 65. More wet weather Monday, a high in the upper 50s, and then a chance of showers mid to upper 50s on Tuesday. Our next weather update in less than 30 minutes. This is Juno Media Center meteorologist Sally Russell.
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Gonna pass.

0: You know, that was one of those songs when the first time you heard it, you remember the first time you heard it, you said, okay, that's a little bit different for a country song. It's got everybody on it. You know, Hardy and Eric Church and Morgan Wallen and Tim McGraw all on it there. But you know, it's just kind of a different song, but you knew, or you kind of knew, didn't you? Because I kind of did. That, yeah, that's going to be a big, everybody's going to love that. And of course they do. It's MacArthur here for the Charlie Derrick Show. I'll tell you another one everybody loved about 30, 40 years ago was Looking, and everybody was doing it too, Looking for Love in All the Wrong Places. Holy cow, we got some Johnny Lee coming up next.
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0: There's Rod, George Burge, and Luke Bryan, Charlie, Derek. Well, I tried to get into soccer, and you know, I'm going to say the same thing that everybody who tries to get into soccer says the same thing. It's kind of like NASCAR. All they do is drive around in circles. You know, all they do is run up and down the field, and, you know, a score, an exciting game is 2-0. And so I tried to watch soccer, you know, the World Cup getting underway last Thursday, and all my friends are into it. And I said, okay, I better see if I can't get into it, but I hadn't succeeded yet, but I'm going to try. I'm going to keep watching. You know, the World Cup's a big deal.
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2: Rain chances will be back on the increase for the weekend and into the beginning of our new week. Partly to mostly cloudy sky through the early morning. We drop down just shy of 50. Later today, clouds, a chance of some wet weather, are high in the low to mid 60s. Tonight, clouds and showers, an overnight low into the low 50s. 50-50 chance of showers on Sunday, a high near 65. More wet weather Monday, a high in the upper 50s, and then a chance of showers mid to upper 50s on Tuesday. Our next weather update in less than 30 minutes. This is Juneau Media Center meteorologist Sally Russell.
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1: But it is cool when you do that, isn't it? 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Hope everything's going good for you so far. Got a request for Jason Aldean. How far does goodbye go? So let's put that one on. It's coming up here next. Right now, here's one of my favorites from AJ.

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Taku 105, Juno's Country.

0: here, Jason Aldean, and how far does a goodbye go? Charlie Derrick here. Listen, I'm not having any trouble. I've had a couple of cups of coffee since I've been here a couple hours ago. Plus, I'm pretty wide awake. Had a good nap for work and looking forward to the weekend. So I got plenty of pep here tonight. But if you're running low on energy, I got a song that might just get you to the other side of that spectrum. You know that new song from John Party? I love John Party. Boots Off, have you heard that? I'm pretty sure you have. We've been playing it for a little while, but it's a real banger, and I'm about to play it. I'm sure that'll wake you up if you're having trouble here tonight. Stick around. It's on the way.
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2: Rain chances will be back on the increase for the weekend and into the beginning of our new week. Partly to mostly cloudy sky through the early morning. We drop down just shy of 50. Later today, clouds, a chance of some wet weather, or high in the low to mid 60s. Tonight, clouds and showers, an overnight low into the low 50s. 50-50 chance of showers on Sunday, a high near 65. More wet weather Monday, a high in the upper 50s, and then a chance of showers mid to upper 50s on Tuesday. Our next weather update in less than 30 minutes. This is Juno Media Center meteorologist Sally Russell.
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1: Listen, you've heard me say I can't dance worth a hoot, and I can. I still can't, but I get up and try every time that song comes on. John Party, love him. Boots Off, his latest, Charlie Derrick. Also, if you're whamming and jamming with me in here in the control room, wherever you are, thank you, number one. Number two, stick around. I got some more good stuff on the way. Brooks and Dunn gonna do Boots, Scoot, and Boogie coming up next.
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0: Here's Josh Ross and I Hate How You Look. Charlie Derrick. I got a feeling it's going to do pretty good at the box office. Not that I know anything about movies that are going to do good at the box office other than what I like, you know, personally. But just reading up about Disclosure, you know, that looks pretty good. Of course, it's Steven Spielberg and Emily Blunt is the star. The big star in the movie, and you know, it's about the government trying to hide, you know, UFOs from us, you know, so it's got a little twist of that going in it too. It looks pretty good. It's opening up. Well, as a matter of fact, it's already playing. You want to go to a movie this weekend? Disclosure Day is the name of that one. You check out that trailer like I just did. If you go see a movie like that, it looks pretty good.
1: Juno weather for America's most beautiful capital city.
2: Rain chances will be back on the increase for the weekend and into the beginning of our new week. Partly to mostly cloudy sky through the early morning. We drop down just shy of 50. Later today, clouds, a chance of some wet weather, or high in the low to mid 60s. Tonight, clouds and showers, an overnight low into the low 50s. 50-50 chance of showers on Sunday, a high near 65. More wet weather Monday, a high in the upper 50s, and then a chance of showers mid to upper 50s on Tuesday. Our next weather update in less than 30 minutes. This is Juno Media Center meteorologist Sally Russell.
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Yeah, and you know what? The sooner you can learn that, the better off you are. Life's a dance. John Michael Montgomery, Charlie, Derek, I appreciate you joining me here tonight. Stick around. I got some Reba, a classic from Reba coming up. But right now, here's Luke.

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0: good song, isn't it? Kane Brown and Woman, Charlie Derrick. I'm going to have to go ahead and admit it to you. I'm struggling trying to get into this soccer. I never have been. We were talking about this last night. I never was a soccer fan, but with the World Cup, you know, everybody, it just seems like everybody but me is excited about it. So I said, all right, I'm going to watch. And I just, the typical complaint, you know, for me, well, all they're doing is running up down the field, you know, and nobody scores anything. And yeah, it is, but I got to tell you, I'm sticking to it. I'm going to watch some more this weekend and see if I can't get into it, because everybody I know is into it. You know, World Cup.
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2: Rain chances will be back on the increase for the weekend and into the beginning of our new week. Partly to mostly cloudy sky through the early morning. We drop down just shy of 50. Later today, clouds, a chance of some wet weather, or high in the low to mid 60s. Tonight, clouds and showers, an overnight low into the low 50s. 50-50 chance of showers on Sunday, a high near 65. More wet weather Monday, a high in the upper 50s, and then a chance of showers mid to upper 50s on Tuesday. Our next weather update in less than 30 minutes. This is Juno Media Center meteorologist Sally Russell.
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sunlight of a corner bar, and it just seemed right, so I pulled up. Not a soul around but the old barkeep down at the inn, looking half asleep.

0: here. You got to come here and listen to this little toddler singing Choosing Texas. You know, everybody likes to do that lip sync to that song. I say everybody, a lot of people do. I see it on TikTok and Instagram and Facebook Reels all the time. You know, Ella singing and you're lip syncing. And a lot of times moms and their kids will do it. This little toddler, come here and listen to this. This is adorable.
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0: Rogers Changed My Mind, Riley Green, Charlie Derrick. You know, you probably already knew this, but coming up next weekend, it's Father's Day. Give you a week to get something for your dad, you know, if your dad's still around. My dad's gone. My dad's in heaven. And you know, always got something for him. He always got something for me, too, you know, because he's, well, you're a dad, too. I said, yeah, but I'm supposed to be the one giving you. And he's, well, you gave to me, so here's to you. So if you want to get something, you got this week to do that. You know, it's also, I was just looking at the calendar, too, it's also the first day of summer. Not this weekend, but next weekend. It's first official, you know, on the calendar, first day of summer.
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2: Rain chances will be back on the increase for the weekend and into the beginning of our new week. Partly to mostly cloudy sky through the early morning. We drop down just shy of 50. Later today, clouds, a chance of some wet weather, or high in the low to mid 60s. Tonight, clouds and showers, an overnight low into the low 50s. 50-50 chance of showers on Sunday, a high near 65. More wet weather Monday, a high in the upper 50s, and then a chance of showers mid to upper 50s on Tuesday. Our next weather update in less than 30 minutes. This is Juneau Media Center meteorologist Sally Russell.
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painted red. 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Second hand from a dealer in Atlanta, I rode up with Daddy when he went there to get her. 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

0: Still Tell on Me, Jason Aldean, Charlie, Derek. Well, if you're a softballer like I am, you know me, I love that softball. Today is World Softball Day. I don't know who came up with that when they did, but it's World Softball here today. I don't know how you celebrate that, but figured I better tell you if you're a softball fan like I am.
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2: Rain chances will be back on the increase for the weekend and into the beginning of our new week. Partly to mostly cloudy sky through the early morning. We drop down just shy of 50. Later today, clouds, a chance of some wet weather, or high in the low to mid 60s. Tonight, clouds and showers, an overnight low into the low 50s. 50-50 chance of showers on Sunday, a high near 65. More wet weather Monday, a high in the upper 50s, and then a chance of showers mid to upper 50s on Tuesday. Our next weather update in less than 30 minutes. This is Juneau Media Center meteorologist Sally Russell.
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0: After all the bars are closed, Thomas Rhett, Charlie Derrick, do you have a favorite from Toby? You know, Toby Keith had so many good songs. Who's Your Daddy? I'm Just Thinking About Tonight. How Do You Like Me Now? Should Have Been a Cowboy. He had so many really good songs, but I think my favorite was a song. Well, that'd give it away. I was about to try to kind of make you try to think what my favorite was. I was going to say, well, it was a song about a bar. And I said, okay, that gives that away. But I kind of already have, hadn't I? I love this bar. Love that song. Toby, coming up next.
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We got winners, we got losers, chain smokers and boozers, and we got yuppies, we got bikers, and we've got thirsty hitchhikers.

0: Ella Langley and Be Her. Everybody wants to be like somebody, and Ella wants to be like her. Charlie Derrick here. I hope you're not going through this right now. It's a terrible time, you know, when you go through the breakup and stuff. But if you are, you know, I know there's only one place that's, well, I doubt it'll make it any better, but it's the place to go. You know where it is? Stick around. Brooks and Dunn gonna sing about it. Coming up next.
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2: Rain chances will be back on the increase for the weekend and into the beginning of our new week. Partly to mostly cloudy sky through the early morning. We drop down just shy of 50. Later today, clouds, a chance of some wet weather, are high in the low to mid 60s. Tonight, clouds and showers, an overnight low into the low 50s. 50-50 chance of showers on Sunday, a high near 65. More wet weather Monday, a high in the upper 50s, and then a chance of showers mid to upper 50s on Tuesday. Our next weather update in less than 30 minutes. This is Juneau Media Center meteorologist Sally Russell.
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Yeah, I guess if you stick an empty can to your ear, you can hear it too. This cold beer calling my name. Jameson Rogers, Charlie Derrick, George Strait coming up here next. But right now, here's Clint Black.

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0: There's Beautiful Things, Megan Maroney, Charlie Derrick. If you ever want to get the burn in on somebody that you've decided, yeah, I ain't going to hang out with you anymore, you could always call the radio station and say, hey, I got a request for this song I'm going to play for this person that you're about to walk away from. You wouldn't do it, but it'd be a good burn, that's for sure. Call them up and ask for Randy Travis, Better Class of Losers. That's a great song, isn't it? Whether you request it or not, for whoever you request it, or if you don't. And it's coming up next.
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2: Rain chances will be back on the increase for the weekend and into the beginning of our new week. Partly to mostly cloudy sky through the early morning. We drop down just shy of 50. Later today, clouds, a chance of some wet weather, or high in the low to mid 60s. Tonight, clouds and showers, an overnight low into the low 50s. 50-50 chance of showers on Sunday, a high near 65. More wet weather Monday, a high in the upper 50s, and then a chance of showers mid to upper 50s on Tuesday. Our next weather update in less than 30 minutes. 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

0: Bailey Zimmerman and Chevy Silverado, Charlie Derrick. Well, if you like to roam all over creation and you don't mind going by yourself because she has decided or he has decided, yeah, you go ahead. I ain't doing that. This would be the first song when you take off. This would be the first song on your playlist. Any idea what I'm talking about? Stick around. It's a great song. You love it. Everybody loves it. It's coming up next.
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2: Woo-hoo! Uncle Pete here. It's America's 250th birthday. And to celebrate, Lotto Alaska's doing a 4th of July cash giveaway. 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It's Philadelphia, and they're signing the Declaration. Oh, it's D.C. That's Seward buying our great land. Look, Juno, we've become the 49th state. 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

0: Yes, sir, we do. Morgan Wallen, his new one, don't we? Charlie Dirk, question of the night. What you doing this weekend you can't wait to get to? I ain't got anything big going. I'm still trying to get into soccer. You know, a lot of my friends are into the World Cup. And I said this year that I was going to try to get into it. And I hadn't watched a whole game, but I've watched a part of a couple of games, and I still hadn't gotten there. You know, I can see why I've never watched it before, because I don't necessarily like it, but I want to, you know? It's like I want to start liking soccer. And so I'm gonna try a couple of more games over the weekend. But what about y'all? What you got going this weekend you can't wait to get to?
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2: Rain chances will be back on the increase for the weekend and into the beginning of our new week. Partly to mostly cloudy sky through the early morning, we drop down just shy of 50. Later today, clouds, a chance of some wet weather, are high in the low to mid 60s. Tonight, clouds and showers, an overnight low into the low 50s. 50-50 chance of showers on Sunday, a high near 65. More wet weather Monday, a high in the upper 50s, and then a chance of showers mid to upper 50s on Tuesday. Our next weather update in less than 30 minutes. This is Juneau Media Center meteorologist Sally Russell.
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Well, I tell you, everybody knows the words to that one, don't they? How to Live, Trisha Yearwood, kicking off the last hour of my show here tonight. Appreciate y'all joining me. Got us some Alan Jackson, Don't Even Know Your Name, coming up here next. But right now, here's Low Cash.

The weekend should sound like this. 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

0: Jordan Davison and Turn This Truck Around. Charlie Derrick, good morning. Welcome into the weekend. Of course, it's party time, and you know it's weekend party time. You got to play weekend party kind of music, right? I got a couple on the way. If you were in that spot here early this morning, Jason Aldean's going to do My Kind of Party and Pour Me a Drink. Somebody pour me a drink. Post Malone and Blake Shelton, both coming up here next.
1: Juno weather for America's most beautiful capital city.
2: Rain chances will be back on the increase for the weekend and into the beginning of our new week. Partly to mostly cloudy sky through the early morning. We drop down just shy of 50. Later today, clouds, a chance of some wet weather, or high in the low to mid 60s. Tonight, clouds and showers, an overnight low into the low 50s. 50-50 chance of showers on Sunday, a high near 65. More wet weather Monday, a high in the upper 50s, and then a chance of showers mid to upper 50s on Tuesday. Our next weather update in less than 30 minutes. This is Juno Media Center meteorologist Sally Russell.
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0: And of course, you know me, weekend time, somebody talking about pouring drinks, you know I'm gonna have to say it just in case. You know, I don't know if it helps or not, but I feel like I have to say it every weekend. You know, if you get somebody pouring you way too many drinks and you sound like that, would you think I can drive? No, you can't. Just don't. You know that's stupid. I mean, that's the stupidest decision you'll ever make in your entire career as a human being. So just don't do it.
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0: Listen, that is, I was trying to remember the last time that I liked the Luke Combs song as much as I like that one. Isn't that just, I just love it. Be By You, Luke Combs and his latest for you Saturday morning. Hey, that's going to do it for me. I got to pack them up, shine it on out of here. I'll see y'all back a little bit later on tonight. It's Charlie Derrick. Like, thank you for letting me be myself.
1: Juno weather for America's most beautiful capital city.
2: Rain chances will be back on the increase for the weekend and into the beginning of our new week. Partly to mostly cloudy sky through the early morning. We drop down just shy of 50. Later today, clouds, a chance of some wet weather, or high in the low to mid 60s. Tonight, clouds and showers, an overnight low into the low 50s. 50-50 chance of showers on Sunday, a high near 65. More wet weather Monday, a high in the upper 50s, and then a chance of showers mid to upper 50s on Tuesday. Our next weather update in less than 30 minutes. 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

things go. Sometimes two people just don't get along. And it's time to hit the road. Goodbye. Farewell. So long. Vaya con Dios. Good luck. Wish you well.

0: Now, a long-term study finds that people who did around 90 to 120 minutes of strength training per week had a lower risk of death from all causes compared to those who didn't. The benefits seem to level off after about 2 hours a week, suggesting that even modest amounts of strength training may be associated with improved health. Researchers also found that combining strength training with aerobic activity was linked to lower overall risk of early death, too.
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2: Cloudy skies and a few spotty showers taking us through our weekend. Under those cloudy skies, we're tracking a daytime high of 63 as we head through our Saturday. Still a couple of showers trying to kick up midday or so. Those showers are expected to stick with us overnight tonight, a bit more widespread at times. Cloudy skies in down to 51 for an overnight low. Our next weather update in less than 30 minutes. This is Juneau Media Center meteorologist Jason Laird.
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0: Well, a new study compares about 50 suburbs nationwide with the highest average household income and home values to find out which are the wealthiest overall. Scarsdale, New York, tops the list for the third year in a row, with a home value jumping nearly 10% in a year to more than $1.67 million. West University Place in Texas comes in second, followed by Rye, New York.
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2: Cloudy skies and a few spotty showers taking us through our weekend. Under those cloudy skies, we're tracking a daytime high of 63 as we head through our Saturday. Still a couple of showers trying to kick up midday or so. Those showers are expected to stick with us overnight tonight, a bit more widespread at times. Cloudy skies in down to 51 for an overnight low. Our next weather update in less than 30 minutes. This is Juno Media Center meteorologist Jason Laird.
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2: Cloudy skies and a few spotty showers taking us through our weekend. Under those cloudy skies, we're tracking a daytime high of 63 as we head through our Saturday. Still a couple of showers trying to kick up midday or so. Those showers are expected to stick with us overnight tonight, a bit more widespread at times. Cloudy skies in down to 51 for an overnight low. Our next weather update in less than 30 minutes. This is Juneau Media Center meteorologist Jason Laird.
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0: time zone am I on? What country am I in?
1: It doesn't matter. It's 5 o'clock somewhere.
0: It's always on 5 in Margaritaville, come to think of it.
1: Yeah, I heard that.
0: You've been there, haven't you?
1: Yes, sir.
0: I've seen your boat there.
1: I've been to Margaritaville a few times.
0: All right. Well, that's good.
1: Stumble my way back.
0: Okay. Well, we just want to make sure you can keep it between the navigational beacons.
1: Between the buoys. I got it.
0: All right. Well, it's 5 o'clock. Let's go somewhere.
1: I'm ready. Crank it up.
0: Let's get out of here.
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0: Kane Brown and woman there. Kane has said he thinks his eldest daughter, Kingsley, will be a girly girl, and Cody will be a tomboy. Crew appears to be just like his daddy, too. Kane and his wife, Caitlin, just covered Beauty and the Beast for Disney's Main Street Country.
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2: Cloudy skies and a few spotty showers taking us through our weekend. Under those cloudy skies, we're tracking a daytime high of 63 as we head through our Saturday. Still a couple of showers trying to kick up midday or so. Those showers are expected to stick with us overnight tonight, a bit more widespread at times. Cloudy skies then down to 51 for an overnight low. Our next weather update in less than 30 minutes. This is Juneau Media Center meteorologist Jason Laird.
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It's Dave. So glad you're with us this Saturday morning. Big plans for the weekend? Hope so. Hope it includes us, too. Thanks for listening. Faith on the way next. Here's Billy Currington. Do I Make You Wanna?

0: There he is, Riley Green, Change My Mind, hosting CMA Fest. We get to see it on TV on June 25th on ABC. That's a Thursday, I believe. Travis Tritt, Randy Houser, listen for Thomas Rhett and Jordan Davis on the way.
1: Juno weather for America's most beautiful capital city.
2: Cloudy skies and a few spotty showers taking us through our weekend. Under those cloudy skies, we're tracking a daytime high of 63 as we head through our Saturday. Still a couple of showers trying to kick up midday or so. Those showers are expected to stick with us overnight tonight, a bit more widespread at times. Cloudy skies in down to 51 for an overnight low. Our next weather update in less than 30 minutes. This is Juno Media Center meteorologist Jason Laird.
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0: Thomas Rhett, Jordan Davis, ain't a bad life. Well, divorce rates vary drastically by occupation. A new report highlights which jobs have the highest and the lowest. Most of the lowest divorce occupations in the U.S. require years of advanced education or specialized technical experience and expertise, with the actuaries having the lowest rates, about 14.2%. Professions with the highest divorce rates tend to involve irregular schedules or emotionally demanding work conditions. And the highest rate is for healthcare practitioners at 48%.
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What kind of love that must be. 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

0: classic case of kids do the darndest things. You're going to like this story. A dad was shocked to discover his 3-year-old daughter had cut up nearly $2,000 in $100 bills while nobody was looking. A guy named Anthony walked in to find his little girl Amelia turning the stack of cash into an art and crafts project, leaving him speechless, as you can imagine. She ended up cutting up a total of $1,800, and thankfully, after showing the bank a video of the money massacre, they reimbursed the cash to him.
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2: Cloudy skies and a few spotty showers taking us through our weekend. Under those cloudy skies, we're tracking a daytime high of 63 as we head through our Saturday. Still a couple of showers trying to kick up midday or so. Those showers are expected to stick with us overnight tonight, a bit more widespread at times. Cloudy skies in down to 51 for an overnight low. Our next weather update in less than 30 minutes. This is Juno Media Center meteorologist Jason Laird.
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0: Ella Langley, Be Her. New study reveals the best amusement parks in the country for thrill seekers. Analyzes roller coaster data, including the number of extreme coasters, maximum height, drop, speed, and other factors to find the parks that have the most extreme rides for daredevils. You ready? Cedar Point, Ohio, as you would imagine, is number one with 18 roller coasters, 16 of which are classified as thrill or extreme rides.
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2: Cloudy skies and a few spotty showers taking us through our weekend. Under those cloudy skies, we're tracking a daytime high of 63 as we head through our Saturday. Still a couple of showers trying to kick up midday or so. Those showers are expected to stick with us overnight tonight, a bit more widespread at times. Cloudy skies in down to 51 for an overnight low. Our next weather update in less than 30 minutes. This is Juneau Media Center meteorologist Jason Laird.
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0: Bailey Zimmerman and Chevy Silverado also heard from Neil McCoy in The Shake. Keep it here for more country. Make it a great Saturday. Have a good rest of your weekend.
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2: Cloudy skies and a few spotty showers taking us through our weekend. Under those cloudy skies, we're tracking a daytime high of 63 as we head through our Saturday. Still a couple of showers trying to kick up midday or so. Those showers are expected to stick with us overnight tonight, a bit more widespread at times. Cloudy skies in down to 51 for an overnight low. Our next weather update in less than 30 minutes. This is Juno Media Center meteorologist Jason Laird.
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Talk of 105. It's Tori. Oh, man. Happy Saturday. Your weekend is here. I'm loving being here at the Mendenhall Mall. It's second Saturday. We're going to talk about that a little bit later because there's all kinds of fun stuff happening here today. And also, I've mentioned that I have an Alexa.

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0: Otaku 105. 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I've shared with you that I have an Alexa in my kitchen, and I use her for all kinds of different things. Like, you know, how long do I cook that chicken again? I use her for timers. She'll do multiple timers for me, so she really helps keep me organized. And I've really noticed that her voice has changed a little bit. She sounds a little younger, and she definitely sounds more human. It's so weird. But she also is starting to get like a sense of humor. It is so strange. Like I'll say something like, how long do I cook that chicken? And then she'll tell me, and I'll think, huh, I didn't know that. I'll say it to myself, and she'll say, yeah, happy cooking. I'm like, oh, we're continuing the conversation. It is so strange. And then the other day, I set a timer. And then I was thinking, oh, I wonder how long the timer's gone. I feel like it's coming to an end. So I said, hey, Alexa, how much time do I have left of my timer? And she kind of giggled. And she said, yeah, you have 44 seconds left on that timer. Like it was funny that I only had a little bit of time left. It was so weird. It's like really cool and also kind of creepy.
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2: Cloudy skies and a few spotty showers taking us through our weekend. Under those cloudy skies, we're tracking a daytime high of 63 as we head through our Saturday. Still a couple of showers trying to kick up midday or so. Those showers are expected to stick with us overnight tonight, a bit more widespread at times. Cloudy skies in down to 51 for an overnight low. Our next weather update in less than 30 minutes. This is Juneau Media Center meteorologist Jason Laird.
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0: Talking 105. It's Tori. If you know me, you know I'm a runner. I love running, and I love running now with groups of people. I used to be just kind of a solo runner, but now I'm all about it. I love the running community. And so there's something coming up that is also going into one of my favorite seasons, summer. It's Only Fools Run at Night, and it's a summer solstice fun run right here. It's Saturday, June 20th, right? Because the next day is the first day of summer. There is a costume contest. I love that. There is also a 1 mile run and walk and a 5K race. So it's all of it. I'm the 5K girl. And I love it. You know, its registration fee is anywhere between $15 and $40. And if you are a Juno Trail and Road Runners member, you get a discount. You go to their website and register and check out all the details. But it's going to be a great night because you start at midnight into the wee hours. But it's going to be a good time. 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

0: 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It makes it extra gorgeous when it's a weekend, right? Today's quote, a lot of happiness comes from realizing that not everything requires a reaction.
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2: Cloudy skies and a few spotty showers taking us through our weekend. Under those cloudy skies, we're tracking a daytime high of 63 as we head through our Saturday. Still a couple of showers trying to kick up midday or so. Those showers are expected to stick with us overnight tonight, a bit more widespread at times. Cloudy skies in down to 51 for an overnight low. Our next weather update in less than 30 minutes. This is Juneau Media Center meteorologist Jason Laird.
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11: Juneau's country home. Talk who?

Tuna's Country Station. That's how you do it on a Saturday. And it's second Saturday here at Mendenhall Mall. Oh, where our new home is. I love being here so much. And to add to it, yeah, second Saturday, where there are all kinds of local artists, vendors, food, jewelry, like all my favorite things. They also have Bobcat equipment here, which, you know, I'm a little bit obsessed with that. And they're encouraging you to go ahead and climb aboard, right? Get the kids out there too. Take pictures. Starting at 4 o'clock, free topsoil. You do have to bring your own bucket, but how fun is that? Love it.

0: Talk at 105 in beautiful Juneau. It's Tori. You know, or you may know, that I am just a little bit of a nerd. I love learning little fun facts about things, but especially when it comes for things that are just really good for us, our mental health, our brains, our bodies. And so I just read this that, you know, instead of saying, I'm really bad at this, like I could say, I'm really bad at math. But instead of saying, I'm bad at this, say, I'm new to this. And it rewires your brain. So if you say, I'm bad at this, your brain shuts down. Okay, not doing that. But if you say, I'm new to this, your brain turns on and gets curious. It's just a different way. It's neuroplasticity in real time. Okay, so next time you feel like something's going to be challenging, just say, I'm new to this.
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2: Cloudy skies and a few spotty showers taking us through our weekend. Under those cloudy skies, we're tracking a daytime high of 63 as we head through our Saturday. Still a couple of showers trying to kick up midday or so. Those showers are expected to stick with us overnight tonight, a bit more widespread at times. Cloudy skies in down to 51 for an overnight low. Our next weather update in less than 30 minutes. This is Juneau Media Center meteorologist Jason Laird.
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0: Taku 105, it's Tori. I love seeing the flags already all around town. Flag Day, of course, officially tomorrow. And if you're in Douglas and maybe you're a little competitive, I hope you're flying your flag and anything else that's red, white, and blue, because the competition is starting. And the volunteer firefighters will be judging starting at 5 o'clock tomorrow from Lawson Creek South to Treadwell. So make sure you have your flags and your red, white, and blue out. I have a flag. I have red, white, and blue disco balls for my trees. I have a Black Lab sign that's red, white, and blue that says welcome. And I'm not even in Douglas. So yeah, even if you're not in Douglas, like, get it all out there, right? We love to show our spirit for the red, white, and blue.
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0: Talk at 105. It's Tori. Okay, so sometimes I read a story or I see something on TikTok and I just think, what the? And this is maybe why I shouldn't be scrolling on TikTok. So, but this went completely viral. You couldn't get away from it. There is a woman on there and she accidentally swallowed her AirPod and she kept posting updates until it, well, passed. And she didn't actually find it, but she did go to get an x-ray to make sure that it actually was gone. Oh my gosh. Okay, so first of all, those AirPods are pretty large. I don't know how you can just accidentally swallow one, but apparently she like put it in her mouth for a minute while she was doing something else, and then went down. When she realized she called poison control, they said, wait for it to pass. It'll be fine. Go to urgent care if you have any pain. Oh my gosh. But yeah, she everything seems like it came out okay, and her stomach wasn't playing a Kelly Clarkson song anymore. Right? What the?
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2: Cloudy skies and a few spotty showers taking us through our weekend. Under those cloudy skies, we're tracking a daytime high of 63 as we head through our Saturday. Still a couple of showers trying to kick up midday or so. Those showers are expected to stick with us overnight tonight, a bit more widespread at times. Cloudy skies in down to 51 for an overnight low. Our next weather update in less than 30 minutes. This is Juno Media Center meteorologist Jason Laird.
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He looked through the screen.

Talk 105. It's Tori. Oh, man. Happy Saturday. Your weekend is here. I'm loving being here at the Mendenhall Mall. It's second Saturday. We're going to talk about that a little bit later because there's all kinds of fun stuff happening here today. And also, I've mentioned that I have an Alexa in my kitchen and I use her for different things like recipes and timers and things. But things are changing with her and it's kind of freaking me out a little bit. We're going to talk about it next.

0: 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Like, you know, how long do I cook that chicken again? I use her for timers. She'll do multiple timers for me, so she really helps keep me organized. And I've really noticed that her voice has changed a little bit. She sounds a little younger, and she definitely sounds more human. It's so weird. But she also is starting to get like a sense of humor. It is so strange. I'll say something like, how long do I cook that chicken? And then she'll tell me, and I'll think, huh, I didn't know that. I'll say it to myself, and she'll say, yeah, happy cooking. Like, oh, we're continuing the conversation? It is so strange. And then the other day, I set a timer. And then I was thinking, I wonder how long the timer's gone. I feel like it's coming to an end. So I said, hey, Alexa, how much time do I have left of my timer? And she kind of giggled. And she said, yeah, you have 44 seconds left on that timer. Like, it was funny that I only had a little bit of time left. It was so weird. It's like really cool and also kind of creepy.
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2: Staying a bit cloudy and hanging on to the spotty showers with those cloudy skies. We're tracking daytime highs in the low 60s this afternoon. Winds light and variable out of the southeast and a couple of scattered showers trying to track throughout the area as well. Those showers do stick with us overnight tonight, mostly after midnight. A little more widespread in nature. Cloudy skies in 51. Our next weather update in less than 30 minutes. This is Juno Media Center meteorologist Jason Laird.
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0: Otaku 105. It's Tori. If you know me, you know I'm a runner. I love running, and I love running now with groups of people. I used to be just kind of a solo runner, but now I'm all about it. I love the running community. And so there's something coming up that is also going into one of my favorite seasons, summer. It's Only Fools Run at Night, and it's a summer solstice fun run right here. It's Saturday, June 20th, right? Because the next day is the first day of summer. There is a costume contest. I love that. There is also a 1 mile run and walk and a 5K race. So it's all of it. I'm the 5K girl. And I love it. You know, its registration fee is anywhere between $15 and $40. And if you are a Juno Trail and Road Runners member, you get a discount. You go to their website and register and check out all the details. But it's going to be a great night because you start at midnight into the wee hours. But it's going to be a good time. Great way to celebrate summer.
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0: 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It makes it extra gorgeous when it's a weekend, right? Today's quote, a lot of happiness comes from realizing that not everything requires a reaction.
1: Juneau weather for America's most beautiful capital city.
2: Staying a bit cloudy and hanging on to the spotty showers with those cloudy skies. We're tracking daytime highs in the low 60s this afternoon. Winds light and variable out of the southeast and a couple of scattered showers trying to track throughout the area as well. Those showers do stick with us overnight tonight, mostly after midnight. A little more widespread in nature. Cloudy skies in 51. Our next weather update in less than 30 minutes. This is Juneau Media Center meteorologist Jason Laird.
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1: Talking 105 in beautiful Juneau. It's Tori. You know, or you may know, that I am just a little bit of a nerd. I love learning little fun facts about things, but especially when it comes for things that are just really good for us, our mental health, our brains, our bodies. And so I just read this that, you know, instead of saying I'm really bad at this, like I could say I'm really bad at math. But instead of saying I'm bad at this, say I'm new to this. And it rewires your brain. So if you say I'm bad at this, your brain shuts down. Okay, not doing that. But if you say I'm new to this, your brain turns on and gets curious. It's just a different way. It's neuroplasticity in real time. Okay, so next time you feel like something's going to be challenging, just say, I'm new to this.
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3: Staying a bit cloudy and hanging on to the spotty showers with those cloudy skies. We're tracking daytime highs in the low 60s this afternoon. Winds light and variable out of the southeast and a couple of scattered showers trying to track throughout the area as well. Those showers do stick with us overnight tonight, mostly after midnight. A little more widespread in nature. Cloudy skies in 51. Our next weather update in less than 30 minutes. This is Juneau Media Center meteorologist Jason Laird.
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0: love seeing the flags already all around town. Flag Day, of course, officially tomorrow. And if you're in Douglas and maybe you're a little competitive, I hope you're flying your flag and anything else that's red, white, and blue, because the competition is starting. And the volunteer firefighters will be judging starting at 5 o'clock tomorrow from Lawson Creek South to Treadwell. So make sure you have your flags and your red, white, and blue out. I have a flag. I have red, white, and blue disco balls for my trees. I have a Black Lab sign that's red, white, and blue that says welcome. And I'm not even in Douglas. So, yeah, even if you're not in Douglas, get it all out there, right? We love to show our spirit for the red, white, and blue.
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0: Talking 105, it's Tori. Okay, so sometimes I read a story or I see something on TikTok and I just think, what the? And this is maybe why I shouldn't be scrolling on TikTok. But this went completely viral. You couldn't get away from it. There is a woman on there and she accidentally swallowed her AirPod and she kept posting updates until it, well, passed. She didn't actually find it, but she did go to get an x-ray to make sure that it actually was gone. Oh my gosh. Okay, so first of all, those AirPods are pretty large. I don't know how you can just accidentally swallow one, but apparently she like put it in her mouth for a minute while she was doing something else, and then ooh, went down. When she realized she called poison control, they said, wait for it to pass. It'll be fine. Go to urgent care if you have any pain. Oh my gosh. Everything seems like it came out okay, and her stomach wasn't playing a Kelly Clarkson song anymore. Right? What the?
1: Juneau weather for America's most beautiful capital city.
2: Staying a bit cloudy and hanging on to the spotty showers with those cloudy skies. We're tracking daytime highs in the low 60s this afternoon. Winds light and variable out of the southeast and a couple of scattered showers trying to track throughout the area as well. Those showers do stick with us overnight tonight, mostly after midnight. A little more widespread in nature. Cloudy skies in 51. Our next weather update in less than 30 minutes. This is Juneau Media Center meteorologist Jason Laird.
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0: Christmas also nights and mostly after midnight, the more widespread patriot cloud in skies as the 51. Our next weather update in less than 30 minutes. 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

0: weather for America's most beautiful capital city.
1: Staying a bit cloudy and hanging on to the spotty showers with those cloudy skies. We're tracking daytime highs in the low 60s this afternoon. Winds light and variable out of the southeast and a couple of scattered showers trying to track throughout the area as well. Those showers do stick with us overnight tonight, mostly after midnight. A little more widespread in nature. Cloudy skies in 51. Our next weather update in less than 30 minutes. This is Juno Media Center meteorologist Jason Laird.
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gate, holding a fishing pole. His dad looked

0: weather for America's most beautiful capital city.
1: Staying a bit cloudy and hanging on to the spotty showers with those cloudy skies. We're tracking daytime highs in the low 60s this afternoon. Winds light and variable out of the southeast and a couple of scattered showers trying to track throughout the area as well. Those showers do stick with us overnight tonight, mostly after midnight. A little more widespread in nature. Cloudy skies in 51. Our next weather update in less than 30 minutes. This is Juno Media Center meteorologist Jason Laird.
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And them records all spun, but the dancing ain't done. 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